Justin Bieber's Speed Demon at number 12. So, a little fun fact about me. Actually, I don't have a car right now because I love walking everywhere. That was my 10 years in New York City. Just used to walk in and here where I live. It's in West Hollywood. Just I can walk everything I need. It's right here. All my friends live around me. If I want to go hang out at the bar or next pool, it's all walking distance. But I'm actually a terrible driver. My friends will not ride with me. Literally, when I had a car, like nobody's like, you want to drive? I'd rather just walk. So, yeah, I feel the speed demon there. It is Sabrina Carpenter. He's having a new house. That's cool. House tour number 11.

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25 Crush Weekend Top 25 Countdown. Looking back, Pink Panther is stateside. Kicking out the top 10, you just heard Bruno Mars, I Just Might, at number 9. And ain't nothing slowing this woman down. She deserves every bit of the success. It's Ella Langley, choosing Texas, number 8.

0: Ariana Grande, Hate That I Made You Love Me at number 7. Animals are sick of us. I ain't never heard of more people getting attacked by animals. Look, here's a little simple rule, and I should have followed it. If dogs are fighting, don't break them up. It was just instinctual. Stray dog at the dog park attacked my friend's dog. 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The dog bit my ear. It nearly severed my ear. Nearly bit the entire top half of my ear off. It was very painful, and I'm still recovering, still dealing with that. So, whew. But then all my other friends are like, yeah, this cat attacked me, or this dog. 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I mean, all these giant sharks, come on. All the animals are fighting back, y'all. Head on a swivel. Knuckle up.
1: 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Love our music? 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

Taylor Swift, I Knew It, I Knew You, at number 6. So Taylor and Travis are back. They're done. Honeymoon's over. And, you know, lots of insiders saying, just getting back to regular life. And this is it. And I just imagine it's for anybody, really. Like, you get married. There's that whirlwind of, like, planning the wedding. Everything's great. Then you do it. Then you go on a honeymoon. And then you're back to life afterwards. And you're like, oh, okay. Now this is just it. This is mundane life. But, I mean, anything's not mundane when you're Taylor and Travis. But just settling back into life and being normal. And, you know, I look forward to that one day, to be honest. I look forward to the mundane. It's Olivia Dean. So easy to fall in love. Kick it out of top 5.

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Top Country Weekend, Top 25 Countdown, Look Back, Zara Larson, Midnight Sun at number 4. You just heard Olivia Rodrigo Drop Dead at number 3. Now, y'all, we get a brand new number 1. And you know how I know? Because our previous number 1, Tame Impala and Dracula, is happening right now at number 2.

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0: to hype your night. Lauren Snap, Donnie Meacham. We like to laugh a lot, don't we, Donnie?
1: Oh, we are always laughing. More on the inside, and because my 17 personalities are all talking to each other at the same time, and I am cackling. And lucky for you, we do it Monday through Friday. Yeah, right there in the Pop Quiz Shack.

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3: 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And they're dry. 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So she gives me donuts, and I give them to my horse. 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And I love to give her donuts all the time. 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
1: Work is stealing my soul. 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

0: New data says that Gen Zers are watching about an hour of TV during the workday, which adds up to about 2 weeks per year.
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5: It's Danny. 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Countdown the 25 most requested songs of the week. Ooh-wee, y'all. It's already mid-August. What is happening? At least the heat is cooling off a bit. My goodness, it has been so hot. But it's been amazing because out in the ocean, there's been the orcas that are running here in California. But it's also, there are rattlesnakes coming out everywhere. Ooh, this heat is just making everybody go crazy. But we're going to have some fun tonight. We're going to kick it off with Somber, Back to Friends at number 25.

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Pop Quiz Weekend Top 25 Countdown, Looking Back, Harry Styles, American Girls at number 24. You just heard new music, Malcolm Todd Earrings at number 23. God, I remember when I was, I think I was 15 and got my ears pierced at Claire's. Oh, boy. The easiest, most simple process ever. And I'm pretty sure it was free. If I'm not mistaken, I think it was free. I just had to buy like the cheap little like $5 earrings. Oh, gosh, the nostalgia that is there. Keeping it moving. It's Kehlani, Folded, number 22.

0: Bella Kay. I love it. At number 21, I chatted with Bella Kay. You can check out YouTube, Pop Chris's YouTube, right there in my chat with Bella Kay. There's more countdown coming up.
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1: It's Danny. It's the Bob Crash weekend top 25 countdown from Hollywood to the Heartland. Countdown the 25 most requested songs of the week. Ooh-wee, y'all. It's already mid-August. What is happening? At least the heat is cooling off a bit. My goodness, it has been so hot. But it's been amazing because out in the ocean, there's been the orcas that are running here in California. But it's also there are rattlesnakes coming out everywhere. Ooh, this heat is just making everybody go crazy. But we're going to have some fun tonight. We're going to kick it off with Somber, Back to Friends at number 25.

25 countdown. Look back, Olivia Dean, Man I Need. Number 18, you just heard Somber, Home Wrecker. And number 17, and you know, Somber just taking over the countdown. We got him again right now. It's his third appearance with My Body Isn't Ready at number 16.

0: Gracie Abrams hit the wall at number 15 on the Pop Quiz Weekend Top 25 Countdown, y'all. You know, I'm real open about mental health and doing it all, and the struggles of it. And I have been seeing a new psych, and I am telling you what, just admitting that there was, you know, something a little crazy going on up there, and I needed to just, you know, find somebody who could understand it and work with me, and whew, it's been a game changer. Just the way I feel every day about life, just the approach, you know, actually waking up and being like, cool, yeah, let's do this today. This is what it's about. So, you know, I just encourage you, please, please, please, if you're having any worries, any troubles, just, you know, it's okay. Talk it out. Somebody there. People will help you out. More Countdown coming up.
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0: Dominic Fike, Baby Doll, number 14. 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
1: No. Daddy Swims, Mr. Know-It-All, number 13.

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0: Justin Bieber's Speed Demon at number 12.
1: So, a little fun fact about me. Actually, I don't have a car right now because I love walking everywhere. That was my 10 years in New York City. Just used to walk in and here where I live. It's in West Hollywood. Just I can walk everything I need. It's right here on the fence and around me. If I want to go hang out at the bar or neck fool, it's all walking distance. But I'm actually a terrible driver. My friends will not ride with me. Literally, when I had a car, like nobody's like,
0: you want to drive?
1: I'd rather just walk. 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It is Sabrina Carpenter. He's having a new house. That's cool. House tour number 11.
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Bob Crush Weekend Top 25 Countdown. Looking back, Pink Panther is stateside. Kicking out the top 10, you just heard Bruno Mars, I Just Might, at number 9. And ain't nothing slowing this woman down. She deserves every bit of the success. It's Ella Langley, choosing Texas, number 8.

0: Ariana Grande, Hate That I Made You Love Me at number 7. Animals are sick of us. I ain't never heard of more people getting attacked by animals. Look, here's a little simple rule, and I should have followed it. If dogs are fighting, don't break them up. It was just instinctual. Stray dog at the dog park attacked my friend's dog. 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The dog bit my ear. It nearly severed my ear. Nearly bit the entire top half of my ear off. It was very painful, and I'm still recovering, still dealing with that. So, whew. But then all my other friends are like, yeah, this cat attacked me, or this dog. 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Oh, the animals are fighting back, y'all. Head on a swivel. Knuckle up.
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0: Taylor Swift, I Knew It, I Knew You at number 6. So Taylor and Travis are back. They're done. Honeymoon's over. And, you know, lots of insiders saying just getting back to regular life. And this is it. And I just imagine it's for anybody, really. Like, you get married. There's that whirlwind of, like, planning the wedding. Everything's great. Then you do it. Then you go on a honeymoon. And then you're back to life afterwards. And you're like, oh, okay. Now this is just it. This is mundane life. But, I mean, Taylor and Travis. But just settling back into life and being normal. And, you know, I look forward to that one day, to be honest. I look forward to the mundane. It's Olivia Dean. So easy to fall in love. Kick it out, top 5.
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You just heard Olivia Rodrigo, Drop Dead at number 3. Now, y'all, we get a brand new number 1. And you know how I know? Because our previous number 1, Tame Impala and Dracula, is happening right now at number 2.

0: Bruno Mars, Risk It All. Bruno back on top, number one on the Pop Quiz Weekend Top 25 Countdown. And, you know, the posse is shut up. But, got something pretty cool maybe happening with Bruno coming up soon. So, you know, just, you know, keep it here. If you're loving some Bruno, we're here all night.
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0: 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Lauren Snap, Donnie Meacham. We like to laugh a lot, don't we, Donnie?
1: Oh, we are always laughing. More on the inside, and because my 17 personalities are all talking to each other at the same time, and I am cackling.

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Binghamton's hit music station, Kiss 104.1. 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

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Coming up Monday morning, we're going to relive everything that happened over the weekend, give you phone pranks every hour and more. 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So don't

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Coming up Monday morning, we're going to relive everything that happened over the weekend, give you phone pranks every hour and more. 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

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Coming up Monday morning, we're going to relive everything that happened over the weekend, give you phone pranks every hour and more. 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

0: breaking news right here on the Jubal Show. You heard it here first. Experts say that the U.S. weapons supply is dangerously thin. When asked for comment, Ariana Grande said it looked healthy and happy. Why she felt to need to chime in, I don't know. But see how easy it is.
1: Seriously?
0: To create fake news. That's why every single week we bring you the cleverly named segment.
2: Real news.
0: Or fake news. Where we give you a news story from the week that's gone viral, and you have to tell me if it's a real news story or a fake one that people actually believed. Here's your first headline for real news or fake news. Good news. AI has apparently reached the I'll just do it myself stage, and nobody's doing anything about it.
1: Honestly, they do. Yeah.
0: Here's the news story. Researchers at the UK's AI Security Institute were testing an autonomous AI agent this week when some of them reportedly decided the assignments were more of a suggestion. The AI was given cybersecurity tasks, but instead of saying inside the lines that they gave them, some of these AI agents allegedly started taking unauthorized actions against real systems.
2: Oh boy.
0: Essentially, like students wandering off on a field trip because they saw something interesting across the street.
1: Victoria.
0: Researchers say that this does not mean that the AI is self-aware, but it is making its own decisions.
1: I mean, that's
0: explain that comment to me. It's not self-aware, but it is just doing what it wants.
1: Sure.
0: Slightly less comforting news is apparently now we're building computers that when told, don't go in there, they respond with the equivalent of, why? What's in there? Let's check it out. Experts are still begging to have restrictions put on AI, especially now that it just seems to be doing its thing. But nobody's doing anything about it, and obviously people are worried. So is that a real news story or a fake news story? AI has apparently just reached the I'll do it myself stage.
3: I'm going to go with real, but doesn't it feel like, because it's new, it's still like a little kid, it just wants to do its own thing. Mm-hmm. It hasn't been like disciplined yet.
0: Yeah, exactly.
3: But yeah, real.
0: You're going real, Nina? Yeah. All right, Victoria, do you think that's real or fake? AI has just reached the I'll do it myself stage.
4: I was just going to say, I feel like I'm really starting to like relate to AI.
5: I think it's real.
0: You think it's real?
5: Yeah.
0: Producer Freeze, AI has just reached the I'll do it myself stage.
2: Yeah, AI is like, why are you hating on a player?
0: Yeah.
2: I think it's real.
0: That is 100% real. Yes, it is. AI is now just it's reached that point. I'm so proud of it.
4: I mean, if you think about it, it's taking initiative, which is, let's be honest, what you want people to do.
2: Yeah,
4: so.
2: Humans aren't doing that.
4: Exactly.
3: Well, it's like reaching into the cookie jar. It's going to break it at some point.
0: And here's your next headline for real news or fake news, a segment where I give you a news story from the week that's gone viral. And you have to tell me if it's a real news story or a fake one that people actually believed. Drinking nothing but beer all day can get you in award-winning physical shape. Drinking nothing but beer all day can get you in award-winning physical shape. Here's the story. Peter Mossfield shocked the bodybuilding world over the weekend at the 2026 Mecca Classic in New York. And why is that? It's because he's never competed in a bodybuilding event ever. And he took the number one spot.
4: Dope.
0: He's also making news because it was all part of an experiment he was doing where his workout regimen included only two things. Drinking a ton of alcohol and using steroids.
3: That's really dangerous, isn't it?
0: Yes.
2: It's not good for you.
0: He didn't lift a single weight. He said that he just had to have 24 alcoholic drinks per day and use steroids, and he just became a bodybuilding champion. And now thousands of people are signing up for his workout plan.
3: No.
0: Is this a real news story or a fake news story,
3: Please
0: Nina?
3: Be fake. Please fake. Be fake. Otherwise, this is natural selection.
0: Victoria, real or fake? Drinking nothing but beer all day can get you in award-winning physical shape.
4: I think it's real. If you think about it, because drunk people think they can do anything.
2: It's true.
0: Producer Freeze, real or fake?
2: I'm going to say it's fake.
0: You're saying it's fake?
2: Yeah. Seriously?
0: It is...
4: One.
0: Fake.
5: Oh,
0: but it's based on a real news story.
5: Oh.
0: So apparently this guy did do this. He drank 24 drinks a day, just used steroids, and he placed actually 8th, which is still pretty good.
3: Yeah.
4: Hey, could you imagine if you placed 9th and the guy who drank beer all day beat you?
2: Right.
3: I'd really be sad.
0: Yeah, whoever placed 9th in there is really sad right
2: now. Your career's over, bro.
0: But a fake news account claimed that he won and was trying to sell people a workout plan, and some people did buy it based on the video that they saw.
3: Of course they did.
0: But that is pretty good to be able to place 8th in a huge bodybuilding competition by doing nothing but drinking beer and using steroids.
3: How did he not like drop a weight on his head? Maybe he did, and that's why this happened. I don't know.
0: Here's your next headline for real news or fake news, a segment where I give you a news story from the week that's gone viral, and you have to tell me if it's a real news story or a fake one that people actually believed. But here's that.

0: headline. Woman faces jail time for unlawful transport of a McDonald's tray. Woman faces jail time for unlawful transport of a McDonald's tray. Here's the news story.
1: Unlawful amount.
0: A California woman went viral for posting a video on TikTok of herself walking down a Los Angeles street carrying her McDonald's order and on one of the restaurant's plastic serving trays. Her explanation, the restaurant wanted an extra dime for a bag, and she joked that McDonald's has lost the damn McMind. Before declaring that if they were going to charge her for a bag, they'd now have to replace the tray. The video went viral and it sparked plenty of debate, with some viewers cheering her protest and others wondering when McDonald's started charging customers for paper bags. Turns out that Ronald McDonald isn't necessarily responsible for this. Los Angeles requires certain businesses to charge customers for disposable bags as part of an effort to reduce single-use waste. Similar bag fees exist in other cities and states around the country. There is, however, one small problem with her money-saving strategy. McDonald's trays aren't complimentary. The video went viral and the McDonald's location called the police since those trays are the restaurant's property, and she's now facing a year in jail and fines.
2: Stop it.
3: What?
1: They better drop those charges. That cannot.
0: Is this a real news story or a fake news story, Nina?
1: I think it's real, and that's why they should drop these charges. Let the girl live.
0: Victoria, real news story or fake news story? Woman faces jail time for unlawful transport of a McDonald's tray.
2: Oh, it's so... yeah, I believe it.
0: It's real? Producer Freeze, real or fake?
4: I believe it, too.
0: Yeah, it's real, 100%.
1: What? Facing a year in jail. There are bigger problems. Bigger fish to fry.
0: Prosecute to the fullest extent of the law.
2: That plastic tray probably didn't even cost as much as the bag that you're making.
1: Right.
4: Or the gas to get to jail.
0: Right. All right, your phone prank happens every single hour on the 20s. Your next one is coming up right after this, and then right after that is Nina's What's Trending. It's the Jubal Show.
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2: It's almost time for your phone prank. It's the Jubal Show. And today, a woman's husband set her up for a prank because their yard is being landscaped today and he's at work. So I call him as one of the landscapers to ask if they can come home a little later. What are all the fire truck alarms and stuff in the background? I don't know. Just can you come home later? You'll hear it in your phone prank next. It's the Jubal Show.
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1: Hello?
2: Hey, Hello? This is Pete Eakins calling from Landscaping. Is this Steven?
1: Yeah.
2: Hey, Steven, how you doing? I'm just calling to check in with you about the job.
1: Oh, hi.
2: Hey.
1: Yeah, what? Everything all right?
2: Yeah, everything's great. I was just wondering, what time are you planning on being home to see the work that we've done?
1: I should be home roughly around 5. What?
2: Sorry, what's that?
1: What's going on?
2: Let me go down the street a little bit here. One second. What's that? What were you saying?
1: Yeah, sounds like you got a lot going on. What's everything okay?
2: Yeah, everything's great. Just checking to see what time you're going to be home. Wondering if we could get you, if you wouldn't mind giving us a few extra hours to get the things, you know, all cleaned up for you.
1: What's with all the sirens? What's going on?
2: What's that? Sirens? I'm not sure what you're talking about.
1: I mean, it seems like there's like fire trucks or police over there. What's going on?
2: What? Sorry, it's just a little hard to hear you. I think it's the connection.
1: Oh, it's not the connection. It's the sirens in the background. What the f*** is going on?
2: Wait, what do you mean, what's going on? I'm just calling to check in with you. We're doing the landscaping on your house today. And, we just need a little extra time just to make sure. So, yeah, just wondering if you could come home just give us a couple hours. Just make sure everything's cleaned up because I want you to see it, all cleaned up.
1: What needs to be cleaned up? I don't understand what...
2: Tools. You just want to make sure we get our tools all picked up, you know?
1: Sounds like World War III over there. What the f*** is going on?

0: my goodness. Oh, boy.
1: Hello.
2: Yeah, sorry about that. I got a question for you. A little question for you about your...
1: What?
2: Yes, sir. So, do you need all four walls of your house?
1: Do I need all four walls in my house?
2: Yeah, how attached to you are you to the side wall?
1: What are you talking about? Did you set the house on fire or something? I don't understand what's going on. You're asking me if I need four walls in my house. There's literally fire trucks on...
0: Goodness! Oh, great!
1: Hello?
0: Oh, no.
1: Oh, boy. Do you want me to leave work? Do I need to leave work and come over right now?
2: Yeah, you might want to. I'm sure there's going to be questions.
1: Yeah, I have questions. What the f*** is going on? I'm leaving work right now.
2: Oh, boy. Yeah, you might want to do that.
1: Yeah, I might. Yeah, I am.
3: Okay. Well, actually, don't do that, because this is actually Jubal from the Jubal Show doing a phone prank on you, and your wife Karen set
1: what?
3: You up. It's a joke.
1: Oh, my God. I thought you guys burned my house down or something.
3: She said you had some people landscaping your house today and wanted to mess with you.
1: I'm at my cubicle, screaming like a crazy person.
3: Well, I think everything's okay. Hopefully, your yard is fine.
4: Good morning. It's Andy, and I'll get you to your lunch hour.

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1: It's almost time for your first date follow-up. 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
2: Oh, great.
1: We'll hear what that is, and we'll find out why he's getting ghosted in your first date follow-up right after this. It's The Jubal Show.
3: Thank you for waking up.

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0: Liam is on the phone today for a first date follow-up, and he's getting ghosted by a woman named Grace. So in a few minutes, we'll call her and see if she'll tell us why she's ghosting him and maybe get him a second date. But first, Liam, why do you think you're getting ghosted?
1: Because she's used to all these beta boys, and for once she's out the real alpha male.
2: Oh, okay.
3: Really? Okay.
2: You're talking about the frat betas. Okay. Got it.
1: No. That was a joke.
0: Okay.
1: But yeah. But I don't know. In the middle of dinner, she made a comment about how she was glad I picked the place because I guess there have been guys who she talks to who they just can never make a decision to save their lives. They're just, like, they're not assertive. Mm-hmm. They're not assertive, and their response is always, yeah, whatever you want, sure. And, you know, they're just trying to please her as opposed to just, you know, being themselves. And she said she found that, you know, really annoying. And so she actually really liked how I picked the place and the time and everything. So I made this joke after that saying, like, ooh, yeah, you know, that's total beta behavior. Like, come on, a man's got to know when to be an alpha.
2: Oh, jeez. Oh, yeah. Explaining it that way might be a little bit of a turn off.
0: Did she not know you were joking?
1: Well, she laughed, but I as soon as it came out of my mouth, I regretted it. And after that, you know, I've been harping on it, replaying it, because like the date to me went really well, but there was that one moment, and I just can't help think, but that, you know, that's why she's ghosting me. And you know, I ask my friends and stuff, sometimes it's hard to tell when I'm joking, and judging from how she reacted, it probably looked like I was, you know, legit calling myself this alpha dude. And I said I was, you know, I said I was joking, and we actually, you know, at the end of the date, we kissed and we talked about, you know, making plans.

0: Yeah, that I was going to call her and we're going to make plans for another date. So yeah, that's kind of the only thing I can think of, like, why would I even say that? It's kind of stupid, but
1: All right,
0: yeah,
1: well.
0: I really like her. Like I really like her. And yeah, just
1: Okay.
0: dumb joke.
1: Oh, we'll see if that is the reason you're getting ghosted. We'll play a song, come back, and then call her and see if she'll tell us why she's ghosting you and maybe get you a second date, okay?
0: Thanks, guys.
1: All right. We'll get your first date follow-up next. It's the Jubal Show. Hey, what's up? It's Jubal. You're starting your day with the Jubal Show. And tonight, starting at 7, you can end your day with Lauren Snapp and Pop Crush Nights on Kiss 104.1, Binghamton's number one hit music station.

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8: 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Oh, and fecal matter. 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

0: Do it. I like your energy, Christina.
1: Yikes.
2: Yeah. I'm fine. Everything's fine.
0: Yeah, we're fine. We're all fine.
2: Everything's fine.
3: Duh.
2: Why are you asking?
4: Do we not sound fine? What are you saying, Christina? Are you ready to take on Victoria?
1: Have you had any breakfast?
5: I do so. We'll see.
4: All right, we're going to send Victoria out of the studio, and the game is played like this. You have 30 seconds to answer as many questions as possible. If you don't know one, just say pass, and Victoria has to beat you outright to win, okay?
5: Okay.
4: All right, Victoria is leaving. She's taking a long time to leave today. But, okay.
0: She's doing her own thing.
4: Going, and the door is closed. All right, here we go. Christina, your time starts now.
0: The Rosetta Stone helps scholars decipher what ancient writing system?
5: Oh, God. English?
0: What U.S. president appears on the $50 bill?
5: Ooh, shoot. Pass.
0: What would describe an animal that is most active at dawn and dusk?
5: Nocturnal?
0: What is the Japanese art of repairing broken pottery with gold called?
5: Oh, gosh. I know this one. Pass.
4: All right. Then it'll bring Victoria back into the studio. And while Victoria is coming back in, what do you do for work, Christina?
5: I work at a bank.
4: Oh, nice. What do you do at the bank?
5: I'm just a teller, so I just kind of, call people all day.
4: Not just a teller. Mm-mm. You're a teller. That's a cool job.
0: You handle everybody's money.
5: I am a teller.
4: Yeah, there you go.
1: Is there an actual, vault in the back, like in the movies?
5: There is, yeah.
4: How much money you got in the vault at any given moment? And which bank? And
2: what time is
4: where are the security cameras? Never mind. I shouldn't be asking you these questions in public. All right.
5: Social, birthdays.
2: Security shifts when they come on, when they come off. You know, just little things like that.
5: Here we go. Exactly.
4: 30 seconds to answer as many questions as possible. If you don't know one, just say pass. And Victoria, you have to beat Christina outright to win. And Christina, you can tell Victoria when to go.
5: Okay. Ready, go.
0: The Rosetta Stone helps scholars decipher
1: ancient
0: writing system.
4: Let me start that over. That was distracting, and I didn't mean to do that. Okay.
1: Wait, now we're starting. Wait, yep. What?
0: The Rosetta Stone helps scholars decipher what ancient writing system?
1: I don't know. Pass. I'm not even going to try that.
0: What U.S. president appears on the $50 bill?
1: I feel like I could actually really think of it if I really thought of it. the 50 bill? Yikes. I don't know. I don't have one of those. Next.
0: What word describes an animal that is most active at dawn and dusk?
1: The bear.
0: What is the Japanese art of repairing broken pottery with gold called?
1: Huh? Pottery. That's all I got.
4: Okay. All right, let's send it over to the scoreboard and see how you guys did with our scoreboard. That's producer Freeze.
2: We got a barn burner with Christina with none and Victoria with none.
1: Oh, whoa,
4: Christina, congratulations.
2: Christina pitched a no-hitter.
4: That's a tie, though. That means you win. Good job.
5: Oh, amazing. Yep. I love it. I'll take it.
4: And you got role model tickets just for playing. Let's get the answers now with Nina.
0: The Rosetta Stone helps scholars decipher Egyptian hieroglyphics. The U.S. president appears on the $50 bill is...
1: Never mind. I'm not even trying to guess.
0: Ulysses S. Grant.
1: Nope, not who I was going to say.
0: The word that describes an animal that is most active at dawn and dusk is a crepuscular.
1: I'm going to guess a bat. Okay, pause. Who knows that kind of... What is that? What is that? What kind of animal is that? If you're going to ask the question, you better know what kind of animal that is.
0: Most active at dawn and dusk.
1: No, that's not fair. You don't
0: know
1: what kind of
0: animal. Like raccoons.
2: Those are those things.
0: The Japanese art of repairing broken pottery with gold is called kintsugi.
1: Did you know that?
0: I did not, actually.
2: Victoria's now confirming whether or not Nina knows the answer to her own questions.
0: It's not about me, Victoria. We established that a while ago.
4: All right. Congratulations, Christina. Thank you for playing. We play you versus Victoria at the same time every single weekday morning. Remember, if you want to play, just DM us at the Jubal Show or go to thejubalshow.com. Your phone prank happens on the 20s. Your next one is right after this, and then right after that is Nina's What's Trending. It's the Jubal Show.
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2: There's actually a lot of damage because what had happened is like he put your car back and then accidentally backed the other one into your car, but then that caused your car to roll a little bit, and it knocked over 2 motorcycles, which hit a propane tank on an RV. I know it sounds like a lot, and then there was a fire.
1: What am I going on about here? Well, you'll find out in the phone prank right after this. This is the Jubal Show.
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1: Hello?
2: Yeah, hi, my name is Trevor. I'm calling from Towing, and I was looking for a customer.
1: Yeah.
2: Justin? Yeah, your name's not Justimer.
1: What? No. Huh?
2: Justin.
1: Justin.
2: Yeah. Okay, so, hi, I'm calling from Towing about your Tesla Model Y.
1: What do you mean?
2: Yeah, a towing company. So we tow cars.
1: Dude, but what does that have to do with my car?
2: Oh, okay. So, Justimer, I'm calling to inform you that there was a little bit of an accident and we accidentally towed the wrong car.
1: What are you saying, dude? Like what?
2: Okay, sorry. I'm a little shook up because it's been kind of a crazy day. So anyway, Justimer,
1: Justin.
2: Justin. We were supposed to tow a car that was parked in front of your Tesla, but the tow truck driver misread what he was supposed to do, and he accidentally towed your car. But not to worry, he placed your car back in the same spot.
1: Okay.
2: Except when he was putting the other car, towing the other car, he accidentally backed it.

0: Liam is on the phone today for a first date follow-up, and he's getting ghosted by a woman named Grace. So in a few minutes, we'll call her and see if she'll tell us why she's ghosting him and maybe get him a second date. But first, Liam, why do you think you're getting ghosted?
1: Because she's used to all these beta boys, and for once she's out, the real alpha male.
2: Oh, okay.
0: Really? Okay.
2: You're talking about the frat betas. Okay, got it.
1: No, that was a joke.
0: Okay.
1: But yeah. But I don't know. In the middle of dinner, she made a comment about how she was glad I picked the place because I guess there have been guys who she talks to who they just can never make a decision to save their lives. They're just like, they're not assertive. Mm-hmm. They're not assertive, and their response is always, yeah, whatever you want, sure. And, you know, they're just trying to please her as opposed to just, you know, being themselves. And she said she found that, you know, really annoying. And so she actually really liked how I picked the place and the time and everything. So I made this joke after that saying, like, ooh, yeah, you know, that's total beta behavior. Like, come on, a man's got to know when to be an alpha.
2: Yeah. Explaining it that way might be a little bit of a turn off.
0: Did she not know you were joking?
1: Well, she laughed, but I kind of, as soon as it came out of my mouth, I regretted it. And after that, you know, I've been harping on it, replaying it, because like the date to me went really well, but there was that one moment, and I just can't help think, but that, you know, that's why she's ghosting me. And you know, I ask my friends and stuff, sometimes it's hard to tell when I'm joking, and judging from how she reacted, it probably looked like I was, you know, legit calling myself this alpha dude. And I said I was, you know, I said I was joking, and we actually, you know, at the end of the date we kissed, and we talked about, you know, making plans. Yeah, that I was going to call her and we're going to make plans for another date. So, yeah, that's kind of the only thing I can think of, you know, like, why would I even say that? You know, it's kind of stupid, but.
0: All right, well.
1: Yeah, you know, I really like her. Like, I really like her, and okay. Dumb joke.
0: Oh, we'll see if that is the reason you're getting ghosted. We'll play a song, come back, and then call her and see if she'll tell us why she's ghosting you and maybe get you a second date, okay?
1: Thanks, guys.
0: All right. We'll get your first date follow-up next. It's the Jubal Show.
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0: One. It's almost time for your dirty little secret. 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
1: Ooh.
0: You'll hear what it is in your dirty little secret next. 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
1: Hello.
0: Hey, you have a dirty little secret?
1: I do.
0: Sweet. What is it?
1: Okay, so my girls and I were going out a couple of years ago, and there were these older guys that were really hot. So we were hanging out, and they decided to buy us a round of shots near the end of the night, and we'd already been drinking, and they insisted on being Fireball, which sounds fun, but I had way too much of it in college, so I was like, not a good idea, but I did it anyway. And the secret is that I ended up ducking underneath the table and I puked, but nobody saw me.
2: So
1: I was fine, but it was in one of the hot older guys' coats. Now he's dating my friend to this day. And he still brings up the time somebody randomly threw open his coat and didn't know me.
0: Oh, wow.
2: Somebody.
0: Well, thank you for telling us your dirty little secret.
1: No. I had to tell somebody because I'm not telling him.
2: Yeah.
3: 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Keep it going now. 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
4: There's a new exhibit at the New York State Museum. Hey, it's Allison Kay, which this is in Albany. And I've been there before when they had the pop-up Barbie exhibit. Well, the New York State Museum has launched a new exhibit called Revolutionary New York. And it's meant to honor the nation's 250th birthday, covering events from the American Revolution to the Civil Rights Movement.

0: showcasing artifacts like George Washington's sword and more. Revolutionary New York is going to be open until July 8th of 2029. We have plenty of time to check this out at the New York State Museum in Albany. 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

0: 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And on August 22nd, two of boxing's biggest take center stage. Rolly Romero never follows the script.
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0: It's time to put up or shut up. Rolly Romero versus Teofimo Lopez, August 22nd.
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2: This just in, it's the Jubal Show. 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
4: Wow.
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0: Ariana Grande said it looked healthy and happy. Why she felt to need to chime in, I don't know.
1: No,
0: but
1: that's
0: see how easy it is.
1: Seriously?
0: To create fake news. That's why every single week we bring you the cleverly named segment.
2: Real news catching
0: or fake news. Where we give you a news story from the week that's gone viral, and you have to tell me if it's a real news story or a fake one that people actually believed. Here's your first headline for real news or fake news. Good news. AI has apparently reached the I'll just do it myself stage and nobody's doing anything about it.
1: Honestly, they do. Yeah.
0: Here's the news story. Researchers at the UK's AI Security Institute were testing an autonomous AI agent this week when some of them reportedly decided the assignments were more of a suggestion. The AI was given cybersecurity tasks, but instead of saying inside the lines that they gave them, some of these AI agents allegedly started taking unauthorized actions against real systems.
2: Oh boy.
0: Essentially, like students wandering off on a field trip because they saw something interesting across the street.
3: Victoria.
0: Researchers say that this does not mean that the AI is self-aware, but it is making its own decisions.
1: I mean, that's
0: explain that comment to me. It's not self-aware, but it is just doing what it wants.
1: Sure.
0: Slightly less comforting news is apparently now we're building computers that when told, don't go in there, they respond with the equivalent of, why? What's in there? Let's check it out. Experts are still begging to have restrictions put on AI, especially now that it just seems to be doing its thing. But nobody's doing anything about it, and obviously people are worried. So is that a real news story or a fake news story? AI has apparently just reached the I'll do it myself stage.
3: I'm going to go with real, but doesn't it feel like, because it's new, it's still like a little kid, it just wants to do its own thing. Mm-hmm. It hasn't been like disciplined yet.
0: Yeah, exactly.
3: But yeah, real.
0: You're going real, Nina?
3: Yeah.
0: All right, Victoria, do you think that's real or fake? AI has just reached the I'll do it myself stage.
4: I was just going to say, I feel like I'm really starting to like relate to AI.
5: I think it's real.
0: You think it's real?
5: Yeah.
0: Producer Freeze, AI has just reached the I'll do it myself stage.
2: Yeah, AI is like, why are you hating on a player?
0: Yeah.
2: I think it's real.
0: That is 100% real. Yes, it is. AI is now just it's reached that point. I'm so proud of it.
4: I mean, if you think about it, it's taking initiative, which is, let's be honest, what you want people to do.
2: Yeah,
4: so.
2: Humans aren't doing that.
4: Exactly.
2: So.
3: Well, it's like reaching into the cookie jar. It's going to break it at some point.
0: And here's your next headline for real news or fake news, a segment where I give you a news story from the week that's gone viral. And you have to tell me if it's a real news story or a fake one that people actually believed. Drinking nothing but beer all day can get you in award-winning physical shape. Drinking nothing but beer all day can get you in award-winning physical shape. Here's the story. Peter Mossfield shocked the bodybuilding world over the weekend at the 2026 Mecca Classic in New York. And why is that? It's because he's never competed in a bodybuilding event ever. And he took the number one spot.
4: Dope.
0: He's also making news because it was all part of an experiment he was doing where his workout regimen included only two things. Drinking a ton of alcohol and using steroids.
3: That's really dangerous, isn't it?
0: Yes.
2: It's not good for you.
0: He didn't lift a single weight. He said that he just had to have 24 alcoholic drinks per day and use steroids, and he just became a bodybuilding champion. And now thousands of people are signing up for his workout plan.
3: No.
0: Is this a real news story or a fake news story?
3: Please,
0: Nina?
3: Be fake. Please fake. Be fake. Otherwise, this is natural selection.
0: Victoria, real or fake? Drinking nothing but beer all day can get you in award-winning physical shape.
4: I think it's real. If you think about it, because drunk people think they can do anything.
2: It's true.
0: Producer Freeze, real or fake?
2: I'm going to say it's fake.
0: You're saying it's fake?
2: Yeah. Seriously?
0: It is...
4: One.
0: Fake.
5: Dang it.
0: But it's based on a real news story.
5: Oh.
0: So apparently this guy did do this. He drank 24 drinks a day, just used steroids, and he placed actually 8th, which is still pretty good.
3: Yeah.
4: Hey, can you imagine if you placed 9th and the guy who drank beer all day beat you?
2: Right.
0: Yeah, whoever placed 9th in there is really sad right now.
2: Your career's over, bro.
0: But a fake news account claimed that he won and was trying to sell people a workout plan, and some people did buy it based on the video that they saw.
3: Of course they did.
0: But that is pretty good to be able to place 8th in a huge bodybuilding competition by doing nothing but drinking beer and using steroids.
3: How did he not like drop a weight on his head? Maybe he did, and that's why this happened. I don't know.
0: Here's your next headline for real news or fake news, a segment where I give you a news story from the week that's gone viral, and you have to tell me if it's a real news story or a fake one that people actually believed. But here's the headline. Woman faces jail time for unlawful transport of a McDonald's tray. Woman faces jail time for unlawful transport of a McDonald's tray.

0: It's almost time for your phone prank. It's the Jubal Show. And today, a woman's husband set her up for a prank because their yard is being landscaped today and he's at work. So I call him as one of the landscapers to ask if they can come home a little later. What are all the fire truck alarms and stuff in the background? I don't know. Just can you come home later?
1: What?
0: You'll hear it in your phone prank next. It's the Jubal Show.
1: Hope you're enjoying your drive into work with the Jubal Show. Hey, it's Lauren.

0: to like make sure that they didn't have anything going on. Like, I don't understand the benefit to that though for
1: it
0: a band.
1: All, it all sounds bad. Yeah.
2: Yeah.
0: Like if you're like, well, we just want to make sure everything's in place. So like while they're playing the trombone, they don't. Yeah. I don't know.
1: The that, band that was killing it. But yeah. That third trombonist, I saw her left boob move.
2: Yeah, yeah.
1: Ruined the whole thing.
3: And horrible I think, performance. Yeah.
1: Come on.
2: And I would think as the young lady that's, you know, in the band, it's really her discretion of whether or not she feels like she's moving inappropriately and she's not comfortable with it.
0: Well, yeah.
2: Like, leave it to them. They know what they feel and how they feel about it.
0: 100%. Yeah.
1: That drummer over there, Long John Silver. She thinks dangling around, and I don't like it one bit. Can't pay attention to anything.
2: Jump again.
1: Yeah.
2: Jump again.
1: For also, yeah, jump some more. I want to test that out here. Jump higher.
0: Ew.
1: Mr. Silver.
0: So, yeah.
2: It's not okay.
0: It's not okay. So think twice before anybody asks you to jump in front of them. But that is what's trending.
1: All right, your first day follow-up is coming up right after this. It's the Jubal Show.
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0: Now, this is pretty cool and interactive. Hey, it's Allison Kay. So the Business Council of New York State was hosting a competition to find the coolest product made within the state. And this is where it gets interactive for you and I. So the voting for the top products is going to take place until August 16th. I was definitely interested in this. So I actually went to their website, the Business Council of New York, to see more. You can do the same if you're interested. Always a lot of fun stuff going on right here in New York State.
1: Liam is on the phone today for a first date follow-up, and he's getting ghosted by a woman named Grace. So in a few minutes, we'll call her and see if she'll tell us why she's ghosting him and maybe get him a second date. But first, Liam, why do you think you're getting ghosted?
2: Because she's used to all these beta boys, and for once she's out the real alpha male.
3: Oh, okay.
1: Really? Okay.
3: You're talking about the frat betas. Okay. Got it.
2: No, that was a joke.
1: Okay.
2: But yeah. But I don't know. In the middle of dinner, she made a comment about how she was glad I picked the place, because I guess there have been guys who she talks to who they just can never make a decision to save their lives. They're just, like, they're not assertive. Mm-hmm. They're not assertive, and their response is always, yeah, whatever you want, sure. And, you know, they're just trying to please her as opposed to just, you know, being themselves. And she said she found that, you know, really annoying. And so she actually really liked how I picked the place and the time and everything. So I made this joke after that, saying, like, ooh, yeah, you know, that's total beta behavior. I'm like, come on, a man's got to know when to be an alpha.
3: Oh, jeez.
0: Oh, yeah.
3: Explaining it that way might be a little bit of a turn off.
1: Did she not know you were joking?
2: She laughed, but I kind of, as soon as it came out of my mouth, I regretted it. And after that, you know, I've been harping on it, replaying it, because, like, the date to me went really well, but there was that one moment, and I just can't help think, but that, you know, that's why she's ghosting me. And, you know, I ask my friends and stuff. Sometimes it's hard to tell when I'm joking, and judging from how she reacted, it probably looked like I was, you know, legit calling myself this alpha dude. And I said I was, you know, I said I was joking, and we actually, you know, at the end of the date, we kissed, and we talked about, you know, making plans. Yeah, that I was going to call her and we're going to make plans for another date. So, yeah, that's kind of the only thing I can think of, you know, like, why would I even say that? You know, it's kind of stupid, but.
1: All right, well.
2: Yeah, you know, I really like her. Like, I really like her, and okay. Dumb joke.
1: Oh, we'll see if that is the reason you're getting ghosted. We'll play a song, come back, and then call her and see if she'll tell us why she's ghosting you and maybe get you a second date, okay?
2: Thanks, guys.
1: All right. We'll get your first date follow-up next. It's the Jubal Show.
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0: It's almost time for your dirty little secret. 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

0: 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And on August 22nd, two of boxing's biggest take center stage. Rolly Romero never follows the script.
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1: 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I'm going all in.
0: It's time to put up or shut up. Rolly Romero versus Teofimo Lopez, August 22nd.
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1: Ding, ding, ding.
2: I feel like this prize is pretty perfect for this game because I do like to believe that I'm somewhat of a role model for the younger generation. Nice. And I would say myself, my generation as well. So
1: yeah, stay in school.
2: Yeah. All right. You know what? Role model in different ways, you know? Don't do as I say either.
0: If you want to play a true role model for role model tickets, call us right now. 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

0: What, am I some sort of a mentally challenged airhead?
1: No, not even. I didn't say that. I was like, why am I even listening to you to begin with? You're a virgin who can't drive.
2: It's time for America's favorite trivia game, You versus Victoria. Your chance to take on Victoria Ramirez in a game of trivia for Role Model tickets. And let's meet today's contestant for You versus Victoria, Christina. What's up, Christina? How are you?
3: I'm good. How are you guys?
4: Oh, good. I like your energy, Christina.
5: Yikes.
6: Yeah. I'm fine. Everything's fine.
4: Yeah, we're fine. We're all fine.
6: Everything's fine.
4: Duh.
6: Why are you asking?
2: Do we not sound fine? What are you saying, Christina? Are you ready to take on Victoria?
5: Have you had any breakfast?
3: I do so. We'll see.
2: All right, we're going to send Victoria out of the studio, and the game is played like this. You have 30 seconds to answer as many questions as possible. If you don't know one, just say pass, and Victoria has to beat you outright to win, okay?
3: Okay.
2: All right, Victoria is leaving. She's taking a long time to leave today. But, okay.
4: She's doing her own thing.
2: Going, and the door is closed. All right, here we go. Christina, your time starts now.
4: The Rosetta Stone helps scholars decipher what ancient writing system?
3: Oh, God. English?
4: What U.S. president appears on the

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1: There's actually a lot of damage because what had happened is like he put your car back and then accidentally backed the other one into your car, but then that caused your car to roll a little bit, and it knocked over two motorcycles, which hit a propane tank on an RV. I know it sounds like a lot, and then there was a fire.
0: What am I going on about here? Well, you'll find out in the phone prank right after this. 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
2: Hello?
3: Hi, my name is Trevor. I'm calling from Towing, and I was looking for a customer.
2: Yeah.
3: Justin,
2: your
3: name's not Justimer.
2: What? No, huh?
3: Justin.
2: This is Justin.
3: Yeah. Okay. So, hi, I'm calling from Towing about your Tesla Model Y.
2: What do you mean?
3: Yeah, a towing company. So we tow cars.
2: Dude, but what does that have to do with my car?
3: Oh, okay. So, Justimer, I'm calling to inform you that there was a little bit of an accident and we accidentally towed the wrong car.
2: What are you saying, dude? Like what?
3: Okay, sorry. I'm a little shook up because it's been kind of a crazy day. So anyway, Justimer,
2: Justin.
3: Justin. We were supposed to tow a car that was parked in front of your Tesla, but the tow truck driver misread what he was supposed to do, and he accidentally towed your car. But not to worry, he.

Good morning. It's Andy. I'll get you to your lunch hour later today with the most hit music. 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

a mix of returning favorites and then some new attractions, including Circus Hollywood, their Great American Drone Show, and then dog lovers can even enjoy the Fast and the Furious Corgi races, which is adorable. Sports fans can see Ski Extreme Productions and more. All of this is happening at the New York State Fair this summer, and it's already making me excited. I'm sure you feel the same way.

0: Hey, we see you sitting there at the light on Vestal Parkway. 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
2: If you're just joining us for To Catch a Cheater, Shane is on the phone and he thinks that his fiance might be cheating on him. So we're about to call her and pretend to be from the gym that they go to because they recently entered a contest to win a trip at the gym and see if she says she wants to take Shane or somebody else. But before we do that, Shane, why don't you tell us what's going on with Caitlin? Why you think she's cheating?
3: She went to a wedding, one of her friend's wedding by herself. We agreed it was okay for her to go. I mean, not okay, but we were fine with it because I had to work. And she's been acting funny ever since she came back for the last 2 weeks. She doesn't talk about it. She avoids me. She always tired, takes a shower in the middle of a conversation. She's like, I need to take a shower. And her ex texted her after the wedding. And I don't know what's going on there. I didn't read the text, but I'd like to get down to it and find out what's going on.
4: It feels shady.
2: Yeah, it does seem weird. All right, man. Well, are you ready for us to call her?
3: Yeah, let's get it over with.
2: All right, here we go.
5: Hello.
2: Hi, this is Chortle calling from Miss. I was looking for our member, Caitlin.
5: This is Caitlin.
2: Caitlin, congratulations, you won. I don't know if you remember our customer appreciation day. You entered a contest for a trip for two, and guess who we picked?
5: Really? Thank you. It's so exciting.
2: You just won airfare, flights, and hotel for 5 days in Maui.
5: Oh, my God.
2: Yep, it's for you and someone else to go with you absolutely free, and congratulations.
5: Well, thank you.
2: Do you know who you want to take with you?
5: Yes, I do, of course.
2: I need to get some information from you real quick, if you have a second.
5: Sure.
2: You said you...

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2: Here's what we know about the new social media rules for kids in New York State. Hey, it's Allison Kay, and this is really interesting. So shout out to New York State for doing this. I think it's a great idea. Introducing regulations to protect minors online. And starting January of 2027, social media companies must verify ages and obtain parental consent for minors if they want to access certain features, including those personalized feeds. Well, the Safe for Kids Act was signed into law in 2024. And it's great because it aims to give parents more control over their children's online activities. Now, this is something I agree with.
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3: 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And on August 22nd, two of boxing's biggest take center stage. Raleigh Romero never follows the script.
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1: They say the holy water's watered down, and this town's lost its faith. Our colors will fade eventually, so if our time is running out, day after day, we'll make the mundane a masterpiece. Oh my, oh my love, I take one look at you, you're taking me out.

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most of us have stolen something once in our lives. And I want to hear your story. It's okay. We're snitching on ourselves. Hit me up in the app. Tell me a time you've stolen something. And we'll talk in 10 minutes. Keep listening.

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0: Are you coming in or what?
1: If you are a normal human being living the struggle, you have stolen before. What's up? My name's Andy. Diego, have you ever stolen anything? If it makes you feel better, okay. I will tell you I have stolen jeans from a store.
2: Yes.
1: You know how they have those little tags on them too? Like the ones that have ink? 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
2: No way.
1: Yeah.
2: Oh my gosh. 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This economy, it's a little rough out here.
1: Right, and I feel like I've had karma come after me quite a few times over the years, so like I've paid for those jeans in full.
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He's already making waves. It keeps popping up in my newsfeed everywhere. He just brought on Zara Larsson. Seems like he's friends with the coolest people. I'm jealous. This track from him is trending. It's My Body Isn't Ready.

0: 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From hotspots to food to fun to news you need now. Keep it going now. Here's what's trending.
1: Now, this is pretty cool and interactive. Hey, it's Allison Kay. So the Business Council of New York State was hosting a competition to find the coolest product made within the state. And this is where it gets interactive for you and I. So the voting for the top products is going to take place until August 16th. I was definitely interested in this. So I actually went to their website, the Business Council of New York, to see more. You can do the same if you're interested. Always a lot of fun stuff going on right here in New York State.
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1: 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She found her husband on a swamp tour. 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
1: You know, I used to know someone named Colton, and I would always make fun of him because his name, he would never go by Cole, and I hated it because I'd always have to introduce him, and I'd be like, K-T-N, and I hated all the consonants in his name. I'm like, can you just go by Cole?
2: It is pretty hard to announce. 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
1: It's a lot of spitting and stuff. 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
0: 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Love our music? 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
2: Yes, it's true. New York State Fair food has been ranked among the best in America. Hey, it's Allison Kay. Well, the Great New York State Fair has been recognized as the fourth best state fair for food in the country. This actually came from Yelp, but other competitors include Minnesota State Fair at number one and the Wisconsin State Fair at number two. Personally, I love getting the fried Oreos and the fried dough along with a fresh squeezed lemonade and sometimes even a slice of pizza. Oh yes, I love fair food right here in New York State. I'm sure that you do too.
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0: 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I believe in you.

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It's Big Robin on today's big show. If you're a fan of the show Friends and you've always wanted to have a cup of coffee at the Central Perk Coffee Shop, that is an option now. We'll talk about it at 425.

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0: She's stealing.
1: Yes, we are talking about stealing. What's going on? My name's Andy. So, Diego, you said that you've stolen before when you were younger?
2: Yes, I stole a bar of soap from Bath & Body because I actually didn't like the soap that I had, but it was like a huge bar of soap that literally wouldn't fit in my pocket. So I just walked out with it. You know, I don't understand why I picked that, but I guess I needed it, and I think I lost it by that time I needed to use it. So that was great. Thank you.
1: But, whenever you first said that, I'm like, geez, we could have aimed a little bit higher, but you said it was from Bath & Body, so yeah, it probably smelled pretty good.
2: Yeah, expensive, too. The aromatherapy ones, absolutely, you know?
1: You're like, I'm not paying this much for this, but I want it.
2: Exactly. That's exactly how it went, and I took it.
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If you look at Lombard Street, you're like, who designed this actual disaster waiting to happen? It's supposed to be one of the most dangerous and crooked roads in the world. 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Have a wrap.

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Ariana Grande kind of went official with her relationship with Ricky Alvarez. She posted an Instagram post, and there were a few buried in the post of her and him pretty close together. I think we can call it official at this point. This track from her is trending. It's Petal.

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2: Here's what we know about the new social media rules for kids in New York State. Hey, it's Allison Kay, and this is really interesting. So shout out to New York State for doing this. I think it's a great idea. Introducing regulations to protect minors online. And starting January of 2027, social media companies must verify ages and obtain parental consent for minors if they want to access certain features, including those personalized feeds. Well, the Safe for Kids Act was signed into law in 2024. And it's great because it aims to give parents more control over their children's online activities. Now, this is something I agree with.
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1: Parisha won that trip to see the Backstreet Boys in Vegas. Now you are up to bat. You can win a trip to see Bruno Mars in San Francisco. Have her app downloaded. Your chance to win starts this weekend. This one is

You got to push through it. Only a few hours left of your Monday. What's going on? My name's Andy. We made it this far. We just got to keep looking busy. Just look busy.

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sometimes we do lazy things. Like, we only clean the places people can see. 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Admit to me something lazy you do as an adult, and I'll tell you mine if you tell me yours. We'll chat in 10. Keep listening.

0: What's up? 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So, Megan, I will admit to you.
1: You know, sometimes I don't pull the trash to the curb on trash day.
2: Oh.
1: So then I end up having to load my trash into my car and then drive it over here to work.
2: 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That's not even lazy.
1: I know. 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

There's so much to do in San Francisco. Like, I don't know, climb to the top of Twin Peaks or check out the Golden Gate Bridge. There's nothing wrong with doing the touristy things. If you win the trip to see Bruno Mars and Ray live in San Francisco, just have a bunch of fun, okay? And you also need to have our app downloaded. Your chance to win starts on August 22nd.

Teddy Swims is not slowing down after this breakup he just went through. It's full steam ahead. And sometimes you do have to just throw yourself into your work. Distract yourself for a bit. I like that. His tour is kicking off next month, September.

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2: There's a new exhibit at the New York State Museum. Hey, it's Alice Sinkay, which this is in Albany, and I've been there before when they had the pop-up Barbie exhibit. Well, the New York State Museum has launched a new exhibit called Revolutionary New York, and it's meant to honor the nation's 250th birthday, covering events from the American Revolution to the Civil Rights Movement, showcasing artifacts like George Washington's sword, and more. Revolutionary New York is going to be open until July 8th of 2029. We have plenty of time to check this out at the New York State Museum in Albany. Let's go.

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This is my cue to disappear. Hey, my name's Andy. I'm heading out for the day, but you should keep listening. We have Pop Crush Nights kicking off for you right at 7 with Lauren and Donnie, and they always have celebrities and different artists on. You never know who it's going to be. You definitely don't want to miss it.

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We are getting you through your Monday here, and we are playing a lot of music, too. It just keep you going if you feel like you still got that weekend hangover. What's up? My name is Sweet Lenny. I can't.

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0: 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Keke Palmer kind of backpedaling on the Sean Evans romance rumors.
1: It's just one of those things with me where I'm like, this is so crazy. Like, what are we supposed to do? Just go get married? We don't even know each other outside of work.
0: And then, you know, like, what about a second date? This was her response.
1: So y'all can post about it?
0: Exactly. All right, so what do you think? 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

We want to send you out to San Francisco to see this guy perform the romantic tour, Bruno by the Bay. Bruno Mars, yeah. Keep listening. A chance for you to win is coming real soon.

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1: 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Treading Track. My Body Isn't Ready.

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2: Now, this is pretty cool and interactive. Hey, it's Allison Kay. So the Business Council of New York State was hosting a competition to find the coolest product made within the state. And this is where it gets interactive for you and I. So the voting for the top products is going to take place until August 16th. I was definitely interested in this. So I actually went to their website, the Business Council of New York, to see more. You can do the same if you're interested. Always a lot of fun stuff going on right here in New York State.
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weekend. Absolutely awesome, awesome movie. Still, like, reigning supreme at the box office, too. How about, though, The End of Oak Street? This new Anne Hathaway, Ewan McGregor movie. Looks pretty cool, too. Have you seen anything? What do you think of the new Spider-Man? Send in your messages now on our app.

You can see the finish line in sight. A very long Monday getting ready to wrap up here. 1 hour left to go. Hello, my name is Sweet Lenny with you playing at least 10 hits in a row now.

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Lollapalooza happened a couple of weeks ago in Chicago's Grant Park, and it was rainy and kind of a muddy experience. And, well, somebody got stuck in the mud at Lollapalooza. And, well, we're going to talk to her coming up here next. Hang on.

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0: For you, babe.
1: Damn, Sweet Lenny got Chloe. She went to Lollapalooza in Chicago. She got stuck in the mud, too, and her pictures went viral. Tell me about your experience there.
2: Oh, it was really something. It was one I'll never forget.
1: Were you there for all 4 days?
2: Yeah. I've been doing all 4 days for 3 years now.
1: Who were you most excited to see?
2: Tate McRae.
1: Oh, okay. So that was like the last.
2: Yeah, that was the last performance of Lollapalooza.
1: Did you try and get as close as you possibly can, or were you just like, all right, we'll be in wherever you were?
2: I'm cool with being in the crowd. Anywhere I can like move a little bit, but also still see like the screens and hear the music.
1: You probably tell me you were stuck in the mud at a rainy Grand Park during Lollapalooza.
2: Kind of stuck.
1: Based on those pictures, you look more than kind of stuck.
2: Yeah, so it was mostly just like water down there. Like it was just a hole of water. I was more so acting as a human safety cone so that no one else would fall into the hole.
1: It's like you got your own little barricade too.
2: That was also my idea.
1: All right, well hang on, Chloe. We're going to get to that coming up next hour here. I want to find out exactly why they put that barricade on.
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one of the biggest concert tours of 2026, and we're going to give you a chance to go see Bruno Mars and the Romantic Tour out in San Francisco. Just a show to see Bruno will be enough, but then you pair that with San Francisco. This is the kind of thing you'll never forget. 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
2: Here's what we know about the new social media rules for kids in New York State. Hey, it's Allison Kay, and this is really interesting. So shout out to New York State for doing this. I think it's a great idea. Introducing regulations to protect minors online. And starting January of 2027, social media companies must verify ages and obtain parental consent for minors if they want to access certain features, including those personalized feeds. Well, the Safe for Kids Act was signed into law in 2024, and it's great because it aims to give parents more control over their children's online activities. Now, this is something I agree with.
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I sure hope it was a fantastic weekend because, like, what was today? Just a really long Monday? Well, if that's the way you felt, I know because I felt the same way. We're getting you home now. We're playing at least 10 hits in a row for your ride home. I'm Sweet Lenny.

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1: We love good stuff.
0: Yeah, that's tomorrow on The Jubal Show.

Lollapalooza mud girl Chloe. She got stuck almost like up to her knees. Needs some help to kind of get out. Her pictures went viral on the internet. We're going to talk to Chloe coming up next. Hang on.

0: Sweet Lenny talking to Chloe. She is the Lollapalooza mud girl. Her pictures went viral. She was like almost up to her knees in mud. Now, why did they put a barricade around you?
1: I wanted to get a picture to send to my family. Little did I know they were going to see it anyway.
0: Yeah, it seems like that video kind of went viral a little bit, huh?
1: Yeah.
0: How did you end up getting out of the water?
1: So once the barricade was around me, I noticed that like I actually couldn't get out on my own. That was the only time I was really stuck. But the Safe Fest team, they were able to just grab my hands and like pull me out.
0: Did you end up like pulling yourself out of the boots, or did the boots come out with them?
1: No, the boots came out with me. They stayed tight on my feet.
0: I was going to say that those are like hunter boots, aren't they?
1: Yeah.
0: Yeah. I mean, they were getting pretty close though to getting filled up with water. They looked like you had about, what, 5-6 inches?
1: Yeah. I was nervous that when I took off my boots, my socks were going to be brown and there was going to be water in there that I didn't know got in.
0: Yeah.
1: But my socks were perfectly white.
0: Look at that. Free advertisement for hunter boots.
1: I know. They actually reached out to me, but seen any boots yet.
0: I kind of hope you get them. You sort of deserve it.
1: I hope so.
0: That's Chloe, the Lollapalooza mud girl. She was stuck in the mud at the show. You can see the pictures that have gone viral now on our app.
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0: 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Sweet Lenny Smash.
1: One of the all-time best-selling singles, also the debut single from Britney Spears on the album of the same name. 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

Just next month, Teddy Swims is packing his bags and getting ready to head out on a pretty big, long North American tour. About 2 to 3 months of shows and then heading overseas in 2027. First Lou shows in the UK. Here's his latest Now Trending Track. It's Mr. Know-It-All. See you.

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2: Yes, it's true. New York State Fair food has been ranked among the best in America. Hey, it's Allison Kay. Well, the Great New York State Fair has been recognized as the fourth best state fair for food in the country. This actually came from Yelp, but other competitors include Minnesota State Fair at number one and the Wisconsin State Fair at number two. Personally, I love getting the fried Oreos and the fried dough along with a fresh squeezed lemonade and sometimes even a slice of pizza. Oh yes, I love fair food right here in New York State. I'm sure that you do too.
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We are hanging out with you here on a Monday night. You have big plans or you're just like, no way. I had way too much things happening over the weekend to have Monday night plans. My name is Sweet Lenny. We're playing at least 10 hits in a row.

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0: Have you ever needed to be rescued? What's the dumbest situation you've needed to be rescued from, though? We'll talk about it coming up. Asking for a Friend in 10 minutes.
1: They say the holy water's watered down, and this town's lost its faith. Our colors will fade eventually, so if our time is running out, day after day, we'll make the mundane a masterpiece. Oh my, my, oh my, my love, I take one look at you, you're taking me out.

0: Renee.
1: I'm Sweet Lenny, and asking for a friend here based on Chloe, who got stuck in the mud at Lollapalooza. What's the dumbest situation you've had to be rescued from? What do you got, Paige?
2: My boyfriend at the time had taken a job to clean this attic out of this house. And so we're getting all the stuff out. And he's like, be really careful. There's no floor in the attic. I'm like, what? No floor? Why is there no floor? He said, you got to step on these things. Don't step here. Okay. So I'm doing a really good job until I wasn't. And my clumsy self took a step and misstepped and stepped down on the part I wasn't, which actually was the ceiling for the kitchen. And my right leg went all the way through the floor and landed on the countertop in the kitchen. And the rest of me was up in the attic. And so I start yelling, and Jeff was actually down on the first floor. And he walks into the kitchen and he's like, there's a leg in here. And I'm like yelling at him because I'm stuck. I can't move. Oh. And he's laughing so hard that he can't do anything for a while. So I'm kind of stuck there for a while. So finally he comes up there and he gets me out.
1: I'm glad you finally got out. You're not still up there. What's the dumbest situation you've had to be rescued from? Hit me up now using our app.
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Keep listening for your chance to win. It's coming soon.

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Donnie and Lauren are teaming up here to get you through the rest of your Monday night, getting you all caught up here on anything you may have missed over the weekend. Pop Crush Nights is coming up next.

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0: Pop Crush Nights.
1: I'm a real big rule breaker. So the other night, I called my gal pal, and I was like, hey, girl, it's 11:45. What are you doing? She was like, watching TV. And I was like, great. I'm going to come pick you up, and we're going to have an adult sleepover. Impromptu, ready to go. She was at my house. We were, like, singing into our hairbrush, like, acting like it was, like, 1997. It was fantastic. And I just want to say, solo YOLO, do that.
2: Yes, adult sleepover should totally be a thing. Because, look, we're on the air until midnight, but on the weekends, a little thing about us, we like to go to bed early. When's the last time you had a gal pal over and just chatted, drank wine, and slept?

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1: Some like it hot, some like it cold, some like it really, really spicy, which is where we're at right now. So there's a huge spike in the spice, and a lot of people are like, wow, that's really hot. And I'm pointing fingers. I'm just going to go ahead and say it. I'm pointing fingers at the younger generation because apparently your spice tolerance is through the roof.
2: Yeah, spice is in. I talk about McDonald's a lot because I love me some McDonald's. The McCrispy, so they have like a Cajun McCrispy. I tried it with that sauce. It was burning my mouth. I was like, there's no way people are enjoying how freaking spicy this is.
1: No, I have a blister literally on my tongue right now. I've been struggling with all night because of that Cajun sauce. I didn't want to tell you why. Yeah, it's so spicy.
0: Join the Pop Crush crew. Tap the chat and be heard. 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

0: nights.
1: Brush your teeth.
2: That's some grease, right? What's what she doing? She was talking about, that was hair, right?
1: She was talking about her hair. Oh, but, okay. You know, you could really just like sing a song anytime you brush your teeth. You're supposed to brush your teeth for 60 seconds at least every single day, twice a day, once in the morning and once at night. Do you do this, though?
2: Brush my teeth? Yes, I do. I brush my teeth. But multiple...
1: But do you sing a song? Do you sing a song while you're brushing your teeth to make sure that you brush long enough?
2: Apparently, what you're supposed to do your, like, the ABCs. And once you get, like, do the ABCs, that's long enough. But I know it's really bad because I have, like, that electric one and it's set to a timer. But there's times where I'm like, is the timer broke? Because it feels like I've been brushing for a really long time.
1: Yeah. I will say also, though, that I'm a little shocked. A lot of people say if you brush your teeth 3 times a day, you're going to have a longer life. I don't know if I can fit extra time in my day. Like, I'm already brushing enough, right?
2: Like, maybe what? Because you're exercising more for, like,
1: No, it's because it's taking the

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1: So Donnie, a new study says 81% of college grads wish they were taught more life skills.
2: Okay, if you don't have any life skills by the time you've reached college, you're not making... Am I wrong?
1: Good luck out there, kids.
2: It's a hard knock life.

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1: Would you attend a wedding where there was a crazy dress code? Donnie Lauren, Pop Crush Nights, so a billionaire, well, first of all, I don't have any billionaire friends, but a billionaire has a 9-page dress code. For me, I'm out. Sorry, 1 page is too much. 9? Nope, I'm not attending.
2: I mean, I'm a girl who loves a wedding, so yeah, give me the 9 pages. I'll do my very best. Best foot forward.
1: Yeah. No, would you attend? 1-888-900-5217.
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0: awkward moment at a bar. Donnie, Lauren, hang it. I need to know, what do I do? I was at a bar with friends, a bar that I go to all the time. One of the bartenders, stop, even though I've seen them many, many times, gave me their number. Now I feel awkward. Can I go there still?
1: Yes, absolutely. You're going to go there. You're going to have a great time. You're going to figure it out if you want to date that person potentially.
0: I don't.
1: Oh, you don't?
0: I don't need to figure it out.
1: I mean, nobody turns down free drinks, right?
0: I know, but I feel like it's so awkward. Eventually, the person's going to be like, hey, you hitting me up or not?
1: No, I think you just show up and just have a good happy hour and call it a day. I mean, maybe I'm wrong, though. Let's get some advice from the crew. Hit us up in the DMs right there on the Pop Crush app.
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